0: Bridge and County's best music. This is Bridge FM Radio.
1: They say the holy water's watered down, and this town's not.

we started something. I mentioned earlier on it was Lauren in Blindavon who was talking about her first car mixtape with Christina Aguilera Dirty on it. Bethan's been on from Bridgend saying her first car mixtape, summer 1995, the Rembrandts, her first song on her first tape, I'll Be There For You. Do you know what? I can't think of a more iconic song from a more iconic show in the 90s than the Rembrandts and Friends. Can you?

0: 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Yeah, you said forever, now I drive alone past your street.
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0: coming up to the hour. 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
1: 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Taylor Swift and the Backstreet Boys on the way very soon. After we get you back to the music with American Boy. This is Estelle. Good afternoon.

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0: Oh my God, I'm shaking.
1: 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Whoa.